time would stop, but it's almost 2 o'clock. Your blue eyes locked in mine. 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I like the way we talk, so we should take a walk and talk about the things you like. Anything you want to say, girl, I'm all ears tonight.

0: the way the orange touches all things around. 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Please turn those headlights around. Please turn those headlights around.
1: Hit Country.
2: Hit Country.
1: Tout le week-end, on hit gros sons du country.

Culture. Left alone with empty pockets, took my phone and she took my wallet.